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We are the future.

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0: Elias ja ta sõbrad teavad täpselt, mida teha.
1: I'll have you off there in no time.
0: Üks, kaks, kolm ja läksime!
1: All done! I'm back on track! Yes!
0: Eliase pääste tiimi seiklused. Telekanalis Kids Zone Mini.
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0: before you go, there's something I want you to have.
1: 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But wait a minute, isn't this...
0: Yeah, yes it is.
1: But I thought the old lady dropped it into the ocean in the air.
0: Well, baby, I went down and got it for you.

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0: Tee kodus kaasa, lisa ainult fantaasiat.
1: Got the toppings back on top. Let's be water sprinklers.
0: Dylani mänguseiklused. 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
1: I'll have you off there in no time.
0: Üks, kaks, kolm ja läksime! 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

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Or blow me a kiss, and that's lucky too. 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Chim chimney, chim chimney, chim chim cheree. A sweep is as lucky can be. 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

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Between pavement and stars is the chimney sweep world. When there's hardly no day, nor hardly no night, there's things off in shadow and off way in white. On the rooftops of London, coo, what a sight.

phenomena are dependent on an escape that makes the unreal seem beautiful and the reality of life seem unnecessary.